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3: 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Your safety comes first. 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
1: M.O.R. takes you back in time.
2: Quite fantastic.
1: M.O.R. 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

0: About do ka budlay man ni spilling on nga dalan ni kundi ni pagadto ni do ga talang no kuhaw na no man ano abi kay pangayaw kita sa lugar ngayon ni mo abi mamangkot kita arere ay kay lolo lo di ni pagadto ang dalan ngayon ni man
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